And then you get songs like that that make you feel like you want to be 17 again. Silver Bumper, and on tonight you're listening to Rachel Price on VFBS, the Forces Station. Thank you so much for tuning in. We've got some really good tunes on the way for you. But right now, Stephen Central C with Sprinter.

0: Jazzy and Chris Lorenzo with Invisible. There's a lot kind of going on in the world right now, and sometimes it can get a little bit too much. I fully understand that. I am one of those people. You ever heard the expression like empath? Everyone kind of knows what an empath is. I very much am one of them, and sometimes it can affect me, and I've got to remember that you can't take on everything in the world, and sometimes, you know, problems are problems and there's not very much that you can do about it, so don't stress yourself out. So I do just want to remind you that if sometimes there are things that do get a little bit too much, there is always help available for you. bfbs.com/audience support. There's loads of incredible charities and organizations on there that are definitely worth reaching out to, even if just for a chat. But that being said, one of my kind of favorite techniques that I like to use to not distract myself, but sometimes remind myself that there are some good things going on in the world as well, and there are some funny things going on in the world as well, is looking up some really odd, quirky, interesting stories on the internet, just to give me a bit of a laugh sometimes. And every single week, Jacob Dyer never fails to amuse me with Webmash. So let's take a listen.
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2: Webmash. Hello, how's it going? My name is Jacob Dyer, and this is Webmash, where we take a little look at some of the weird, wacky, and wonderful stories that have been trending online this week. First up, have you ever struggled to pay your car finance? If you have you ever been driving your car and called the police to say that your vehicle wouldn't stop when actually you just wanted to get it written off for personal gain? Yep, this actually happened, but the man in question has since been arrested and nobody was hurt. Next up, do you ever find it really weird that proper A-list celebrities do just normal things? Well, this week, Jude Bellingham has been spotted on a ride at a UK theme park. I would love to be sitting next to him on a roller coaster. Finally, a congratulations is in order to a 97-year-old wing walker. Betty Bromage suffered a stroke last year, but she didn't let that stop her from going wing walking for the second time. And it was all for charity. I wish one day my grandma is going to be as cool as her. On that note, that is your lot on Webmash for this week. To stay up to date with all of our Forces news and content, be sure to check out our socials. Catch you next time.
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0: And as always, big thank you to Jacob Dyer for bringing us this week's Webmash. Although, as much as I would love to sit next to Jude Bellingham on a roller coaster at the same time, sitting next to your favourite celeb and seeing them in that position, I mean, you know, the way that they scream or the white knuckles, or maybe they pass out on things like that, maybe give you the ick, wouldn't it?

MK with Poppy Bascom and Zone on BFBS, the 4C station. All a bit one-sided in Super League match. Huddersfield at now 22 points to nil up on Catalans Dragons. 23 minutes played in that one. I mentioned also the 100 in cricket. The MI London beaten by Trent Rockets in the women's game by 9 wickets. So again, a bit of a one-sided game there. Shortly, it's Southern Brave taking on the Manchester Super Giants. I mean, not just normal Giants, Super Giants. That's... It's like, we've got a few more characters left in this name. Any word we want to put in? It's a bit Giants. Yeah, okay. One Super. Make them Super Giants. In the men's match... My London about to get underway against Trent Rockets.

Sledger, that's Dance. PBS, the 4C station, big night of boxing ahead in Dublin tonight. I'm delighted to see that Corporal Brad Axe of the RAF will be in the ring once again. We're going to hear from him after this from the Red Hot Chili Peppers, All Around the World.

Here's another featuring 54 Ultra. Talk to you. Joe's got more pictures like that. Old school anthems on the way later on. Oliver Dean, Olivia Dean in just a couple of minutes. First of all, Newport 1-0 up against Wimbledon. We're into the last 10 minutes in these Carabao Cup matches. It's Wigan leading against Barnsley by a 2-0. Bradford City 2-0 up in their match against Rochdale. Other scores, just, I mean, what a game we've got between Cardiff and Swindon. Cardiff now 3-2 up. You cannot split Bromley and Reading, Burnley and Notts County, and Burton and Blackburn Rovers are all on one each. Crewe and Accrington also level at one apiece. Lincoln leading Derby by 2-1. Luton 3-0 up and looks like they're safely through to the next round at the expense of Gillingham. Blackpool 2-0 up against Grimsby.

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Hi, I'm Mark McKenzie from our studios in Drycon Barracks in Edinburgh. Second round of fixtures in the Scottish Premiership this weekend. And it's a win for Dundee. They've beaten Aberdeen by 2-0. St Mirren continue there. A great start to the season as well. 1-0 win over St Johnstone. Scottish Championship. 2-0 win for Stenhouse Muir over Morton. Raith Rovers have beaten Queen's Park by 2-1. Finished 1-1 between Dunfermline and Ayr United. And goalless between Arbroath and Inverness. Carabao Cup. Some upsets. Some shocks. Many of the games still going on. So many penalty shootouts. No extra time at this stage of the Carabao Cup. We know that Wolves, also Stevenage and Middlesbrough all went through last night. Cambridge United, Millwall earlier today. Bradford City definitely through, as are Peterborough, Blackburn Rovers, Cardiff, Crewe, Lincoln, Fleetwood, Blackpool, Leicester. It's like football bingo this. Leighton Orient, Norwich are through as well, Sheffield Wednesday. Huddersfield Town will be kicking themselves. It's gone to a penalty shootout. They were 1-0 up for a huge chunk of the match, having played against 10-man Preston. That penalty shootout is still going on, and it's Preston have the upper hand at the moment. Update for that for you and all the other scores very soon. Also getting to the business end of the matches in the 100 cricket. We'll get to that next after this from Tom Grennan, Shadow Boxing. It's all sport.

I can be your angel or your devil. Come back to me. I miss you. Every bad boy needs a good girl.

0: 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If you are wondering what Blue Sky is all about, basically it's Twitter of old, at Club Culture on Blue Sky. Why don't you have a little look at the platform and then link in with us? If you're not going to Blue Sky, then you can find me at DJ Neil Moore on X. And the easiest way to keep up to date with the tracklist details and a few other bits and pieces as well is via our WhatsApp channel. So if you are on WhatsApp, do search for Club Culture. Yeah. 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This is Ken Yee and Roland Clark, and have a good time.
1: Are y'all ready? I know you didn't come here to stand against the wall. Yo, bro, yo, yo. Buy that girl right there a drink. She look a little thirsty. How y'all doing tonight? Welcome to the party of life. Wherever you are, and you hear this record,

progressive after your latest news, up in the BPMs ever so slightly, and giving you that dreamy progressive sounds. We do have news on the way, and that's coming at you after Luca Setione, and that comes up after Tim Engelhardt.

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We're going to head up to the news with Sun Lounger and Okafua. That's on the way off Dirt.

Records and Sun Lounger with Okafua and Children of the Cosmos on Black Hole Recordings, wrapping up our second hour. We're not done though. Club Culture takes it full power after your latest news.

as we top out our BPMs and take it euphoric. Roman Messa and Make It Real, X Yaro and Pitch on the remix on Suanda. This is Lenny Dustin and Martin Tyler. I did wonder what Martin Tyler got up to after he gave up commentating on the football, although this is probably not that Martin Tyler, but we love it all the same. This

Thompson and Pitch Black on Hands On Records, bringing us up to the final track in Club Culture this weekend. And as always, it is our show summit tune, a trance anthem picked by you. Specifically, Marky, who actually dropped by the BFBS studios in the Falklands to deliver this in person over the last few days. Thank you, fella. This is Pierre Pinard and always X-Driver on the remix.

tonight, my G's. No excuses.

You don't have to be lonely. Bring a couple gal, come hang with the broskies. Letting off steam, gonna get steaming. Summer come round, it's a sesh season. Said she ain't free till the next week.